0: 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Solo.
1: 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What's up, guys? This is Bruno Mars.
2: Right now.
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0: 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Klokken er 5:32.
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Temperaturen lige nu er 11 grader. I look up from the ground to see your sad and teary eyes. You look away from me, and I see there's something you're trying to hide, and I reach for

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Our colors will fade eventually, so if our time is running out, day after day, we'll make the mundane a masterpiece. Oh my, my, oh my, my love, I take one look at you, you're taking me

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1: 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It's my mother saying, darling, please come home.